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cloudy and wet for this weekend all over London. It's going to be fairly mild, though. 17 or 18 at the moment, which is warm. Tomorrow's up to 21 or 22, and the same for the weekend. Jermaine Stewart coming soon, and Dua Lipa after Zara Larsson. 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

0: Dua Lipa Dance the Night and Jermaine Stewart, We Don't Have to Take Our Clothes Off. 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Meanwhile, one of the world's most streamed songs this week from Michael Jackson inside the next 20 minutes. And you take that next on London's Late Show. 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
15: 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Are you?

0: Take That, Sweet July from London's Nation Radio with the best variety of hits. Thanks for listening tonight. Have a good weekend. It's nearly 2 o'clock. Nation
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2: They say the holy water's watered down, and this town's lost its faith. 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
20: The top stories this hour. The full scale of destruction in Nepal and neighbouring Tibet is gradually being uncovered. More than 400 people have died following devastating flash floods. At least 33 British nationals are among those missing, with rescue efforts hampered by destroyed homes, swamped roads and damaged bridges. Dr. Alison Gokotano is the World Health Organization representative for Nepal.
21: The priority will be on the search and rescue operations. The immediate priority is with the treating the immediately injured. In terms of the total number that we might be seeing, it won't be surprising that the numbers will increase over time.
20: More than 200 extra officers have been drafted in to support Cleveland Police. The force has been dealing with a number of incidents over recent days in a similar area. They include the A66 crash and a fatal house fire. Specialist rape and sexual offences teams will be in every police force in England and Wales by the end of next year. The Prime Minister has brought the rollout forward by 18 months in efforts to tackle violence against women and girls. A teenage girl has become the first person in the UK to have a dissolvable implant fitted to close a hole in her heart. 14-year-old Lily Yell can return to playing rugby after being told a traditional metal implant may have stopped her. Experts at Alderhay Hospital in Liverpool say the device will dissolve completely as her organ heals. Dr. Salem Jivanji thinks it could be a breakthrough.
1: It looks really exciting. Like, I think in the next 5 years, we'll have a much better understanding of it. As more and more people start to use it, it seems very likely, based on all the data that we've seen so far, that this might just become the alternative way of closing ASDs.
20: Rangers crashed out of Europe after losing their Conference League playoff on penalties to Jablonec in Czechia. Motherwell were eliminated by Freiburg. And Peter Cullen, the voice behind Eeyore in Disney's Winnie the Pooh franchise, has died. He was 85. That's the latest from Sky News. I'm Faye De Silva. Nation
2: 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It's Gary Parker and it's Friday here at Nation Radio. Morning, almost the weekend. So on the way, I've got Shakira, David Bowie, and next, it's Tears for Fears.

China Girl, it's David Bowie. Shakira before that, Whenever, Wherever. And Tears for Fears, Everybody Wants to Rule the World. Hello, it's Gary Parker. And it's Nation Radio, the best variety of hits. Friday morning, the 28th of August. Lots of birthdays today. Happy birthday, Jack Black, 57. Shania Twain is 61. Florence Welch of Florence and the Machine turns 40 today. Happy birthday, Leanne Rimes, who is 44. And it's a happy birthday to Hugh Cornwall of the Stranglers. Hugh is 77 today.

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0: 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One of these days, I will achieve that. And wouldn't it be great to conduct Live and Let Die? It was Paul McCartney and Wings, and before that, Wham! 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

0: Ultra Club, do you really want to hurt me from Nation Radio? Hello, it's Gary here on Early Breakfast on a Friday morning. I'm here till six, and then it's Tony and Emma at breakfast. And after eight, they'll be doing the Friday shout-outs. 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Plus, Selena's got the latest travel for London. 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

0: It's Bruno and I Just Might on Nation Radio. Headlines at 5 on the way next. We'll catch up with what's going on this Friday morning and then more of the best variety of hits. Nation
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15: The top stories this hour. Hopes fading for 33 British tourists missing in flash floods in Nepal and Tibet. The torrents killed more than 400 people, with the King and Queen describing their heartbreak at events. Britain's offering £5 million in assistance. Speaking at the Oval Office, Donald Trump says America's aid will also be sent to the region.
16: That was a brutal. That wasn't just water. That was mud and water as a mixture. Nobody's ever seen anything quite like that. very powerful, strong, well-built buildings were wiped out like they were toothpicks.
15: Redcar and Cleveland Council says more than 200 extra officers have been drafted in to help police keep residents safe following a string of recent incidents near Middlesbrough. Two people died in a house fire while seven others were killed in a head-on crash. The cleanup of one of England's largest illegal waste tips has cost taxpayers an estimated £6 million. It's taken 5 months to clear the 150-metre-long trail deposited in a field in Kidlington, Oxfordshire last year. The Scottish Government says it's reviewing who can access IVF on the NHS with a potential expansion of treatment. It could mean single women and more couples becoming eligible. Rangers, Hibs and Motherwell all went out in this Conference League playoffs. Rangers were beaten on penalties by Jablonec in Czechia. Motherwell suffered a 7-2 aggregate loss at Freiburg. Hibs threw away a 2-1 lead to lose 3-2 to Ghent. Manager David Gray was crestfallen.
3: Extremely large portions of that game. I was really proud of what I was watching in terms of the effort, the desire, the commitment, the intensity to try and get back into the game and then to go and win the game, which I thought the players probably deserved for their second half efforts. But the game and the tie has been decided in that last 5 minutes, as you say there, with two huge moments in both boxes, and unfortunately we're on the wrong side of both.
15: And campaigners are calling for repeat drink drivers to be fitted with alcohol locks before returning to the road. The device stops a car from starting unless the driver passes a breath test. From Sky News, I'm Fader Silver.
0: Good morning, it's just after five and it's Friday morning in Nation Radio. This is Gary Parker on Early Breakfast. Coming up, One Republic, Talk Talk, and next is...

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1: 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And just after five, it was Share and Believe on Nation Radio. 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It's Friday morning. 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And coming up, Michael Jackson, Billy Ocean, and here's Taylor. It's Opalite at Nation.
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0: 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Love in the First Degree. Your interesting fact of the day for Friday. Did you know the fingerprints of a koala are remarkably similar to human fingerprints? Even under a microscope, they can be difficult to tell apart. Make me a
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0: Dancing in the Moonlight on Nation Radio. Make sure you've got your dancing shoes on tonight. It's the house party from 8. Again on Saturday from 6. Hours and hours of great dance music right here on Nation Radio, where we are your soundtrack to Friday and Saturday nights. 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

0: It's Nation Radio on Friday morning, where £700,000 will be won tonight on Make Me a Winner. Will it be you that gets the call? Tony and Emma have everything you need to know next on Breakfast. And the top stories for the capital at six are next. Nation
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11: The top stories this hour. The full scale of destruction in Nepal and neighbouring Tibet is gradually being uncovered. More than 400 people have died following devastating flash floods. At least 33 British nationals are among those missing, with rescue efforts hampered by destroyed homes, swamped roads and damaged bridges. The cleanup of one of England's largest illegal waste tips has cost taxpayers an estimated £6 million. It's taken 5 months to clear the 150-metre-long trail deposited in a field by the A34 in Kidlington, Oxfordshire, last year. Campaigners are calling for repeat drink drivers to be fitted with alcohol locks before returning to the road. The device stops a car from starting unless the driver passes a breath test. And a teenage girl's become the first person in the UK to have a dissolvable implant fitted to close a hole in the heart. 14-year-old Lily Yale can return to playing rugby after being told a traditional metal implant may have stopped her.
12: Now for the news from across London. A 15-year-old boy has been charged with murder after a teenager was stabbed in Wembley. Police were called to Brent Civic Centre on Tuesday, where 17-year-old David Winter died at the scene. The boy appeared at Willesden Magistrates Court yesterday and is due at the Old Bailey today. People in Barking and Dagenham are being asked to help shape the borough's priorities through to 2030. The council is consulting on a new plan built around 20 goals, including affordable housing and safer neighbourhoods, as well as helping residents into work. An independent cinema in Romford has launched a £10,000 fundraising appeal to help it pay its energy bills. Lumia at the Mercury Shopping Centre says it's struggling with older debt it inherited. Almost £2,000 has been raised so far. Romford Town Centre is getting a deep clean as part of Havering Council's 100-day plan. Crews are using steam cleaners, jet washers and mechanical sweepers to tackle dirt and graffiti. Work's already covered South Street, Exchange Street and areas near Romford Station.
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12: A dry and bright day with plenty of sunny spells. The chance of some showers in the afternoon. We'll see highs of 24. That's the latest. I'm Sean Moore.
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0: Good morning. Welcome to Friday. It's Tony and Emma at breakfast here at Nation Radio. It's great to be here. Right, let's play Pepsi and Shirley Heartache. Here comes Aztec Camera, Somewhere in My Heart. Nation Radio.

Classy Whitney, I'm your baby tonight. It's Nation Radio. It's 6:10. It's Friday morning. The weekend is so nearly here. It's a bank holiday weekend as well. The final bank holiday of the summer. Pepsi and Shirley Heartache soon. Here's Snow Patrol and Kylie Minogue. These Alarms, Nation Radio.

0: That is nice to play. That's Pepsi and Shirley and Heartache at Nation Radio. Good morning. Welcome to the happy hour. It's finally Friday. This week is almost done. It's a long bank holiday weekend ahead. Frankie Valli, the theme of Greece and years to play King. And as it's Friday, someone's going to win big this afternoon. Make me a
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7: Morning. No serious road issues really to report so far this morning. The A13 westbound building as usual around the Goresbrook interchange, starting to get slower along the highway in Wapping as well. London Road, Mitcham Junction still closed after the wildfire there Wednesday afternoon. Dalston Road, Hackney, that's closed for works. Also we've got gas work on Elton Road in Lee. High Street, Beckenham, water work there affecting you westbound. And also we've got roadworks on Galley Hill Road, closing it in Swanscombe.
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Years and Years in King on the Happy Hour, 6:30. Good morning, welcome to Friday. We're in for a great bank holiday weekend. Phil Collins, Phil Bailey coming in. Here's Galantis and David Guetta. This is Heartbreak Little Mix on here too. It's Tony and Emma at breakfast at Nation Radio.

0: You get two Phils for the price of one on this record. Phil Collins, Phil Bailey, Easy Lover. 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Robbie Williams, Millennium coming soon, and Pink gets the party started for a bank holiday weekend next at Nation. 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
24: Good morning. Not too bad a start at all on the roads. London Road, Mitcham Junction. It remains closed following the fire there a couple of days ago. That's off Beddingham Corner. A13 westbound Raynham to Barkingham, the Lodge Avenue flyover. Usual congestion and build-ups there, but a 20-minute delay currently. Also looking slow westbound along the highway in Wapping. We've got some delays on the North Circular westbound. That's around the Green Lanes Junction, the Clockhouse interchange. And the M11 southbound is building to the North Circular.
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0: Drop Dead. Olivia Rodrigo, it's Drop Dead. It sounds great at Nation Radio. It's the happy hour done and dusted for a Friday morning. The world famous Tony and Emma guessing game coming next today. One will give the other a question. They're going to get three guesses to get it right. Will they? Find out next.
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18: The top stories this hour. Nepal and China are warning of a fresh risk of flooding from fast-filling lakes as they attempt to recover from this week's deadly disaster. Almost 500 people have died. Over 1,000 remain unaccounted for, including 33 UK nationals. Rajinder Chikrakar is a survivor.
19: Everything has gone. Rice, corn, clothes. Everything was swept away by the flood. The only thing left is me and my clothes.
18: More than 200 extra police officers have been drafted in following a series of violent events near Middlesbrough. A deadly house fire in Grange Town, a wrong-way car crash and vehicles ramming into homes may all be linked to organised crime. A teenage girl's become the first person in the UK to have a dissolvable implant fitted to close a hole in her heart. 14-year-old Lily Yell can now return to playing rugby. And the actor who voiced Optimus Prime in Transformers and Eeyore in Winnie the Pooh has died. Peter Cullen was 85.
11: Now for the news from across London. A 15-year-old boy has been charged with murder after a teenager was stabbed in Wembley. Police were called to Brent Civic Centre on Tuesday, where 17-year-old David Winter died at the scene. The boy appeared at Willesden Magistrates Court yesterday and is due at the Old Bailey today. People in Barking and Dagenham are being asked to help shape the borough's priorities through to 2030. The council is consulting on a new plan built around 20 goals, including affordable housing and safer neighbourhoods, as well as helping residents into work. An independent cinema in Romford has launched a £10,000 fundraising appeal to help it pay its energy bills. Lumiere at the Mercury Shopping Centre says it's struggling with older debt it inherited. Almost £2,000 has been raised so far. Romford Town Centre is getting a deep clean as part of Havering Council's 100-day plan. Crews are using steam cleaners, jet washers and mechanical sweepers to tackle dirt and graffiti. Work's already covered South Street, Exchange Street and areas near Romford Station.
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11: A dry and bright day with plenty of sunny spells. The chance of some showers in the afternoon. We'll see highs of 24. That's the latest. I'm Sean Moore.
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0: A Friday shout-outs are coming very soon. The guessing game is next. This is Tony and Emma at breakfast.

0: Blue Monday on a Friday, on a bank holiday weekend. Amazing stuff. There's New Order here at Nation Radio with Tony and Emma at breakfast. A brilliant new tune from Ella Langley. It's called Choosing Texas is coming next. It's 9 minutes past seven. It's time for a guessing game. I think I had a go yesterday. Emma, do you want to take one for the team?
1: Go on, let me.
0: I think I've got the world's longest question, so...

0: Good luck with this. Right, here we go. These days, on average, 8 out of 10 people will say it's okay to bring this to their wedding. So basically, 8 out of 10 people say it's okay to bring this to their wedding, but what is it?
1: Their children.
0: Of course you should bring your children. It's not the answer.
1: 8 out of 10
0: say it's okay to bring this to their wedding. But what might they say now is okay to bring to their wedding? Don't say their ex.
1: I was going to say that, funnily enough.
0: My ex-wife. What? No, that's not a guess. Do a sensible guess.
1: What do you bring to a wedding these days? You bring something old, something new, something blue.
0: Is that a guess? Any of those things?
1: Well, I don't know.
0: No, no, we're taking it as a guess, otherwise we'll be here all day.
1: Lucky?
0: No, but you're close. So, not lucky, but this thing could benefit you. I would. Here's a clue for you. I won't, but if I ever go near a wedding chapel or whatever you call it again, I would bring this. And without a shadow of a doubt, mine would probably be my best man.
1: Your dog! The dog!
0: Your dog's right!
1: The dog, the beagle!
0: Yes! 8 out of 10 people say it's okay to bring their dog to their wedding. I mean, if I ever was lucky enough to get married again, my dog would be next to me.
1: No, because your dog would eat everything.
0: You would be marrying me and Buddy because he is my guardian angel dog. So that's the end of that. 44% wanted their dog to be the ring bearer. No chance of Buddy. He'd be gone. 35% using their dog as a pooch of honour. Yeah, or a flower dog. Either of those. He'd eat all of that too. Mine would just, he'd just be laying. He'd be like, what's happening here? But I'm getting married, mate. And he'd be like, oh, is there food? And I'd be like, yeah, there's food. I'll be there. Yeah. That's how my dog talks. This is Tony and Emma.
1: On Nation Radio.

0: Ella Langley, Choosing Texas at Nation Radio. It's Tony and Emma at breakfast for a Friday morning as we go into a bank holiday weekend. Ronan, loving each day. We are. And Blancmange, living on the ceiling. Makes a change. Lionel is usually dancing on it, which, to be fair, if you win this competition, you too will be dancing on the ceiling tonight. Make me a
1: winner. 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
0: Today's the day. 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
25: Just that ongoing road closure to remind you of at Mitcham Junction. It's London Road that's closed. There was a fire in the area there a couple of days ago now. North Circular eastbound at the Cooks Ferry interchange. Got a broken down coach. It's in lane one, causing queues back to the 4th Street Tunnel. Heading down to the North Circular, M11 is slowing southbound. Shooters Hill Road, Blackheath, the A2. Starting to slow then from the Common to Deptford Bridge. Starting to slow on the highway in Wapping westbound and the A41 at King's Langley.
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0: The Monge, Living on the Ceiling at Nation Radio with Tony and Emma at breakfast. Beyonce, Break My Soul, and Duran Duran are on the way to Nation Radio.
1: I've got a really cool new toothpaste. Right, I've got to tell you about this because it is amazing.
2: When
1: right?
2: they do the awards for best radio show, I hope this is the bit they play. There'll be an auditorium full of 5,000 people and they'll say the best syndicated breakfast show is, and we'll go, us, and he'll go, here's the bit that won it.
1: No, but
3: my
1: favourite
3: toothpaste.
1: Honestly.
2: Come on then, you've started now. You might as well carry on.
1: I'm just telling you about it.
2: Right.
1: Okay, so when I'm at home, I have this cool powder stuff. We've talked about it before. You made a bit of a joke and said you can't put the powder toothpaste in your bag because you'll get done.
2: Yeah.
1: Yeah. Yeah. Right, but I love it because it's gritty, okay?
2: When I see it on TikTok, I go, the only person I know who's crazy enough to have this is you.
1: It's me. Yep. No, but I love that, right?
2: Well, good job you didn't take a load of white powder with you on holiday. You've been through 5 sets of customs.
1: Well, there you go. I know, exactly. So I didn't bring it because of what you said.
2: Yeah.
1: Anyway, I like you because you brush your teeth a lot, and so do I. And I really like a decent toothpaste. Anyway, I didn't have my decent toothpaste or my special powder, so I went to this shop and I bought some new whitening toothpaste, right? It's purple.
2: Ugh.
1: And when it comes out, it makes your teeth all purple.
2: Right.
1: And it's because the purple tones mixed with your teeth tone,
2: yeah,
1: like, gets rid of the yellow tones, basically. And it instantly gives you whiter teeth. And I swear down, it works.
2: Wow, she swears down. Amazing.
1: I paid like €4 for this toothpaste as well, and it's only a little tube. And I would never normally pay €4 for a toothpaste.
2: Right, okay. No, they don't sell this in Home Bargains. No. I shall keep a beady up. Which
1: it's
2: country
1: purple.
2: In Europe do I need to go to pick up some of this shenanigans?
1: Oh, this was in Croatia, to be fair.
2: Oh,
1: yeah.
2: This is not my favourite. This is
1: Sorry.
2: Tony and Emma
1: on Nation Radio.

0: addicts lose 2 days a month to doom scrolling.
1: Oh, right? I lose 2 weeks a month.
0: I think you do.
1: Yeah. I was lost in rabbit holes the other day. Oh, I was totally gone. I was down a rabbit hole with celebrities, apparently, who are multiple celebrities.
0: What do you mean multiple celebrities?
1: Oh, there's this thing on TikTok where they reckon that like there's the same kind of being is plays the parts of various celebrities, and I spent about 4 hours watching this going, this
0: what do you
1: is
0: mean?
1: Amazing.
0: I don't understand.
1: So, like let's just pick, these are random names, by the way, but you've got, like, you know, Angelina Jolie might be the same creature as another celebrity, and then they change their faces. This is what these... Huh? Yeah, I was down this long...
0: I don't get it. I don't understand what you're talking about.
1: But anyway, that's why I was... Tell me your story, because it's not about what I was... Phone addicts lose...
0: No. Well, I was just going to say that phone addicts lose 2 days a month to doom scrolling, all right? And on average, they reckon we're spending 96 minutes a day trawling through negative news on social media.
1: Oh, it's got to be 4.5 hours, 5 hours for me.
0: See, but I... that worries me. Like, I am sincerely
1: I know everything that's going on in the world. In an echo chamber, I get that, and it's algorithm aimed at me. But I am I'm more well-informed due to social media than I've ever been.
0: But are you?
1: Well, probably badly informed. But Yeah, but...
0: Because as well, the thing is they feed you this stuff.
1: Yes.
0: But unless you are someone that knows to go from more than one source of information...
1: Yeah, which I do, to be fair. Yes. So if you're not savvy and you don't work in the media and you don't know how the game is played, then I think it's an absolute disaster. Whereas for someone like me, and I'm not saying I'm better than anyone else, that's not how I mean it to come across, but from someone who spent 30 years working in media, I can read the signs of, that's what that agenda's saying.
0: But that's okay if you're informed.
1: Yeah.
0: What worries me is the younger generation aren't informed, and then they base decisions on one information source, and actually, it's not always right.
1: No. I mean, the other day, I spent 90 minutes watching TikToks on how to make the perfect aeroplane. So, I mean, I'm not entirely sure I'm the person to be giving the right advice about it. This is Donnie and Emma.
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22: The main problem is still that closure of London Road at Mitcham Junction, closed off Beddingham Corner. North Circular eastbound at the Cooks Ferry interchange. Got a broken down lorry. It's in lane 1. Congestion there back to the A10 through the 4th Street Tunnel. The Manaway, Stanford La Hope eastbound. There's an incident. It's after the turnoff heading towards London Gateway Drive. And eastbound onto the elevated section. The M4 slowing as usual. Junctions 3 to 2 towards Brentford. Also slow on Wandsworth Bridge Road northbound in Fulham.
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0: Nation Radio, it's Tony and Emma at breakfast. Thanks for tuning in for Friday morning. Holly Humberstone's got a nice new tune. It's called White Noise. You'll hear it next at Nation Radio, 7:48. Liam Gallagher has appeared to shut down speculation that Oasis are going to be the headline act at Glastonbury Festival in 2027. Now, I thought this could be absolutely perfect. They do Nebworth, Manchester, and then bam, they'd headline Glastonbury. But that was the rumour. Liam has said, hey, it's just not happening. The Oasis frontman responded to a post from a fan on X and claimed that the band were among the favourites to headline Glastonbury next year. According to the Scotsman, a newspaper who have carried this and then everyone's picked it up. Oasis, I presume that's where the fan was from, Scotland. Oasis are among the favourites to be the headline act at Glastonbury 2027. They've got odds of 4-1. Now, Liam, I've got to be careful here how I read Liam's tweet out, or X message, or whatever you call it in 2026, replied to the Scottish fan. And he replied with, "It's not happening," in capital letters.
1: So he's obviously quite upset about the whole thing. That's a shame, because we were really excited about it.
0: Do you want the rest of what he said?
1: He
0: carried on with, "So all you croc-wearing, flag-waving," I can't go on with the rest of it.
1: Oh dear, okay.
0: But he wasn't best pleased with that fan, shall we say. He said, "You can calm down," essentially. I've paraphrased the Liam Gallagher message. But that's kind of where he was. His response appears to rule out an Oasis appearance at Worthy Farm. Although the band have not made any wider announcement about their future plans, the band previously played Glastonbury in headline performances in 1995 and 2004. They also played a smaller stage as a non-headliner right back in 1994. So it would just be the icing on everybody's cake if Oasis played the Legends stage. No, it doesn't look like it's going to happen now, no. But it may well happen at some point in the future. Look, they said they'd never get back together, and they did. They said they'd never do a gig as big as Nebworth again, and they are. So I think when they finally go, "We've done our bit now," that's how you bow out. Elton John bowed out at Glastonbury. I think that's why they're saving it. I think there's more to do. I think there's another album to come. I think it's too soon to play the Legend stage and bow out. I do think they'll do it, though, at some point. You can all, I don't know, hit me
1: if I'm
0: wrong.
1: Keep your fingers crossed.
0: Thank you. This is Tony and Emma
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It's new from Holly Humberstone. It's called White Noise. We like that a lot. It's very nearly 8 o'clock. Good morning. It's Friday at Nation Radio. And just over an hour from now, we're going to kick off our amazing Mystery Golden Hour. 60 minutes worth of tunes we'll play from one mystery year of music history. 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

0: You're through to Lara's voicemail. I'm currently at a luxury resort practicing beachside yoga, and I'm not leaving until I can touch my elbows with my feet. So, if you're calling about the Q4 tracking report, please call back next week, and I'll be a little less entangled and hopefully a little more enlightened.
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19: The top stories this hour. Authorities in Nepal and China say there could be more flooding in areas devastated by a collapsed glacier. Lakes on either side of the border in the Himalayas are at risk of overflowing. More than 400 people have now died. 200 extra police officers are being drafted in to assist after a series of deadly incidents on Teesside. A 7-year-old girl and her aunt were killed in a house fire in Grangetown, just a mile from the scene of a crash that claimed 7 lives. It's cost taxpayers around £6 million to clear a huge illegal waste tip in Kidlington, Oxfordshire. The clean-up took 5 months after the site was declared a critical incident. It was a tough night for Scottish clubs. Rangers, Hibs after Motherwell all went out in the Conference League playoffs. And a teenage girl has become the first person in the UK to have a dissolvable implant fitted to close a hole in her heart. 14-year-old Lily L can now play rugby again.
13: Now for the news from across London. A 15-year-old boy has been charged with murder after a teenager was stabbed in Wembley. Police were called to Brent Civic Centre on Tuesday, where 17-year-old David Winter died at the scene. The boy appeared at Willesden Magistrates Court yesterday and is due at the Old Bailey today. People in Barking and Dagenham are being asked to help shape the borough's priorities through to 2030. The council is consulting on a new plan built around 20 goals, including affordable housing and safer neighbourhoods, as well as helping residents into work. An independent cinema in Romford has launched a £10,000 fundraising appeal to help it pay its energy bills. Lumia at the Mercury Shopping Centre says it's struggling with older debt it inherited. Almost £2,000 has been raised so far. Romford Town Centre is getting a deep clean as part of Havering Council's 100-day plan. Crews are using steam cleaners, jet washers and mechanical sweepers to tackle dirt and graffiti. Work's already covered South Street, Exchange Street and areas near Romford Station.
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13: A dry and bright day with plenty of sunny spells. The chance of some showers in the afternoon. We'll see highs of 24. That's the latest. I'm Sean Moore.
17: 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It's just gone 8 o'clock. It's Friday, as Emma likes to call it, Friday.
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0: 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If the 90s is your thing, check out our sister station, Nation 90s. I think you'll like it a lot. It's got the 90s 24/7. Right, let's get on James Blunt. He's got a brand new song. It's called Tastes Like Summer. It's coming next to Nation.
1: So if you're new to the show, me and my kids have been doing a bit of a road trip this summer. We do one every single year, and we've gone across six countries this year, which has been hard going, I'm not going to lie.
0: And we've kept the show on the air the entire time. I mean, you are talking to us from, where are you now?
1: Crazy. So we're back in Italy. We're in Florence at the moment, actually.
0: Which is why the signal is so brilliant.
1: Yeah. We did a pizza making class yesterday and a galetto making class. And wow. It was actually really good, very interesting. And we were in this with another four people along with us. Oh my goodness, we met the most amazing people. So there's a couple from Germany, and there were two ladies who are like best friends, they're neighbours, and they live in Canada, in this amazing island. And we've made really good friends with them. They were telling us how the bears come up, and they live right on the lake, showed us photos with little raccoons and things like that. So the pizza making class was amazing, but I guess that some of the travels that you do has to be about the people that you meet along the way.
0: Yeah, and for sure.
1: It is definitely that for me and the kids. And anyway, this lady has taken our email address, and we've swapped contact numbers and things. And she was like, it,

0: would be so great to get you guys out there. And I think we're actually going to go and visit them.
1: I feel sorry for her already.
0: I think it'll be really good. The kids were really intrigued. And this lady's like in her 80s.
1: What? Oh, she's in her 80s? You're going to take your kids now to go and see an 80-year-old spinster in Canada? What could possibly go wrong?
0: Her and her best friend, her neighbour, they grow all their own vegetables.
2: We live in a
0: big
2: forest made of sweets.
0: It was a forest, yes.
1: Yeah, I bet it is. Have you read Hansel and Gretel? This is Tony and Emma.
0: On Nation Radio.

0: That is brand new from James Blunt. It's called Taste Like Summer. What a great little song that is. We like that, James. Here come the Bangles, Manic Monday on a Friday, and Blondie, Sunday Girl. And tonight's the night. Someone's going to win £700,000. Might that someone be you? Make me a winner.
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22: Mitcham Junction London Road stays closed following that fire we had there a couple of days ago now. North Circular eastbound broken down coach taking out lane 1 at the Cooks Ferry interchange. Queues are back to the A10 back through the 4th Street tunnel. The Manorway eastbound Stanford La Hope, there's an ongoing incident there just after the turn off heading towards London Gateway Drive. Takes about 15 minutes to get to the Dartford tunnels anti-clockwise on the M25 at the moment. Linton Road in Lewes is looking slow due to the ongoing roadworks.
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0: Chris Blondie, Sunday Girl. It's Friday morning ahead of the bank holiday weekend. It's Tony and Emma at breakfast. Welcome to Nation Radio. Adele, Set Fire to the Rain. I wish someone would. And Marshmello and the Jonas Brothers are up next. This is Nation Radio. We talked about people sleeping in different rooms the other day.
1: Oh, I think it's a great idea.
0: There's more to this. People are sleeping in different rooms to their partners, avoiding things like cheese, supping chamomile tea, and trying to get a good night's sleep. Reading a book, installing blackout blinds, and wearing earplugs are also popular techniques. I think this is predominantly to do with people who wriggle around and snore. I mean,
1: see, I couldn't go out with a snorer.
0: I'm a snorer.
1: I could not go out
0: I am a snorer, and I can't hear myself snoring. The only time I hear myself snoring is if I fall asleep on a plane. And I don't know why, but I'll wake myself up, and I'll go, oh, I'm so sorry. Because I'll hear it, and I'll go, that noise was me. And I'll go...
1: See, that's funny, though, isn't it? When you wake yourself up from, like, a dream or something.
0: And you're like, oh. And I startle myself with the noise, because I must go... like that, and then I'm like, come to, and I'm like, I'm terribly sorry. But I don't do that when I'm laying down. If I'm in bed, I don't hear myself snoring. But I have used the app, you know, where you can record yourself, and I make an absolute racket.
1: Oh, see, I couldn't stand that. That makes me laugh when you say about, you know, sort of moving around in your, when you're having a dream or you're asleep and stuff. So Evie, my daughter, she's 12 and she's got really long legs. And obviously we've been going around on our road trip and in some of the places, we have these family rooms. So you usually get a double bed and then a single bed. And she's a bit messy, my daughter, bless her. We call her the pig.
0: Right.
1: Okay, it's okay. She knows that she's the pig. Anyway, she does this thing in the nighttime where she wakes herself up and she like wriggles around in her legs and then she like sits bolt upright and she's woken herself up. It's hilarious to watch, right? And I keep saying to her, were you in the trough again? And we just keep making pig noises at her because we're like, the pig's in the trough again. She's woken herself up.
0: Blimey.
1: And I said, I think you're just rolling around in the mud in your dream.
0: Yes, you see, that's what's going on. Yeah. So you got your kid waking herself up for weird reasons. Me snoring on planes. I can see why people want to sleep in different places. This is Tony and Emma
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0: We're on the way to the Golden Hour at 9 this morning, and your Fri-yay shout-outs are coming soon too. Do you want one? 07740938500 on WhatsApp is our all-important number. The Travel News next, NSYNC say bye-bye-bye, and INXS have a new sensation. 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
1: Strictly is back next month. Emma, you like this show. I'm not a fan.
2: Yeah,
1: but I am going to watch it this time because I've got a feeling that Josh Widdicombe is going to save the day. The Strictly Come Dancing new hosts, Emma Willis, Josh Widdicombe and Johannes Redibi, I think I've pronounced your name right, I hope I have, will perform a dance in the opening show. Rehearsals have been underway for the past 2 months. The trio, who have replaced long-running hosts Tess Daly and Claudia Winkleman on the BBC One show, will make their on-screen debut, as I say, next month, and they will open with a dazzling routine with all of the professional dancers coming to back them up. This should be how it's done. Here we are. We are your new hosts. Bam! It should be.
2: It's
1: showbiz. Let's go.
2: Yeah. And do you know what I love about this show as well? Is it really gets you in like the wintry kind of, you get into that autumn, winter. It does make me feel Christmassy, this show.
1: I think you do know that we're on.
2: Way off.
1: Yeah, no. When the music starts, I agree with you.
2: Yeah,
1: you hear, especially when I hear the I'm a Celebrity music, I go, it's nearly Christmas. That for me, because I always put my Christmas tree up on the Sunday that I'm a Celebrity starts. That's the rule in my house. I'm a Celebrity, Christmas tree,
2: and I think, dun dun dun dun dun dun
1: dun, here we go, dun dun dun dun. So Josh has said, I can't wait for everyone to see what we've come up with. I didn't believe it in at first, but it will blow everyone's socks off. And look,
2: oh, good.
1: I couldn't be more excited for these guys, because you know when someone's been doing a job for so long and they almost kind of have ownership of it, and then they there's a change, and sometimes change is good. Sometimes change actually can do great things, not only for people, but for the show. And I don't know all three of these individuals, but I know two of them, and they're two of the nicest people I've ever met. And I can't wait for this to be. I can't wait for it to be successful. I can't wait. I cannot wait for all the people who have slagged it off and moaned and criticised it until they've watched it. I don't mind people watching it then slagging it off. That's fine. But let these people do their thing.
2: Give it a chance, guys.
1: Let these people come on. And if they're going to come on and dance, look, I don't mean to disrespect Claudia or Tess, but they didn't do any dancing in all the years they did the show. So good luck to you three. As I'm not a huge fan of the show, but I'm a huge fan of them. Go for it. This is Tony and Emma.
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2: Saw that road closure in place at the Mitcham Junction then, London Road. It's after the fire there a couple of days ago. Broken down coach is still blocking lane 1 of the eastbound North Circular at the Cooks Ferry interchange. Queues continue on the approach to that with only one lane open. An incident on the Manorway eastbound after the Stanford La Hope turnoff causing delays. Eastbound onto the M4 elevated section, junction 3 to 2 is slowing. Roadworks delaying you on Linton Road in Lewes. And it's looking congested westbound along the highway in Wapping.
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0: In excess and a new sensation. 10 to 9, Friday morning ahead of the bank holiday weekend. Taylor's on soon. We've got a blank space. Don't worry, she'll write your name in it. 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
0: It's time to find out who is deserving of a Fry-yay shout-out.
3: Lots to do today. So, shout-out to Kevin Tracy heading to the Lake District. They are glamping this weekend. Happy birthday to Luca Perkins turning 9 and having a water fight party tomorrow. Happy 12th birthday to Alex Stoke. Lots of love from mum, dad and your sister Chloe. Good luck to Ian Jackson. They're leaving their old job and going into new adventures. Hi to Sophie, Therese and Hayley, the hairdressers at Glow. Hi to Ben, Chris, Marley and Liam. They're heading back to work before a lunchtime finish in the sunshine. And Josie says, please can you give a shout out to my lovely but annoying boyfriend Matt, who has just posted the first ever photo of them together on Instagram after a whole year of being together.
0: Wow, that's one of my favourite Fry-yay shout-outs of all time. This is Tony and Emma
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1: She's got a blank space. She's going to write my name. Let's hope it's on a massive, giant check with $50 million written on it. Oh, what? No, it's on a parking fine. Oh, move on. The golden hour is coming next. It's Tony and Emma at breakfast here at Nation Radio. Thanks for tuning in. Which year will we play today on our mystery golden year? Well, it's down to you to figure that out with the tunes and the clues. Nation
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23: The top stories this hour. We're hearing rescue efforts in Nepal have been halted because of the risk of more flash floods. Hundreds of people are still missing, including 33 Britons, after a wall of water, mud and debris smashed through villages. Karna Singh, Tanang's brother, is among those unaccounted for.
24: Even if we had a body, at least we'd have something. We don't even have that. We just want some information.
23: 477 people have now died. More than 200 police officers are being sent to the Middlesbrough area after violent incidents left 9 people dead. They include a fatal house fire, Saturday's crash on the A66 and a stabbing nearby. So-called cowboy builders are to come under tougher scrutiny. Under new government plans, traders will be able to sign up to a new code which will show they meet certain standards. And Hugh Bonneville says his voice is part of his identity and AI is putting that at risk. He's among famous names calling for everyone to have legal ownership of how they sound.
0: Now for the news from across London. A 15-year-old boy has been charged with murder after a teenager was stabbed in Wembley. Police were called to Brent Civic Centre on Tuesday, where 17-year-old David Winter died at the scene. The boy appeared at Willesden Magistrates Court yesterday and is due at the Old Bailey today. People in Barking and Dagenham are being asked to help shape the borough's priorities through to 2030. The council is consulting on a new plan built around 20 goals, including affordable housing and safer neighbourhoods, as well as helping residents into work. An independent cinema in Romford has launched a £10,000 fundraising appeal to help it pay its energy bills. Lumiere at the Mercury Shopping Centre says it's struggling with older debt it inherited. Almost £2,000 has been raised so far. Romford Town Centre is getting a deep clean as part of Havering Council's 100-day plan. Crews are using steam cleaners, jet washers and mechanical sweepers to tackle dirt and graffiti. Work's already covered South Street, Exchange Street and areas near Romford Station.
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0: A dry and bright day with plenty of sunny spells. The chance of some showers in the afternoon. We'll see highs of 24. That's the latest. I'm Sean Moore.
1: It's just gone 9. It's Friday morning. It's time to play the Mystery Golden Hour. Here comes 60 minutes worth of hits, all from one mystery era music history. When you figure out which year we're playing, jump on WhatsApp 07740938500 is the number. We start here with Banana

Janet Jackson, and I think to you, the Mystery Golden Hour is on 9:13 for Friday. Have you figured out which year all these tunes come from? Well, I mean, you've only heard a few, I'll give you that. 07740938500 on WhatsApp, still to play. Eurythmics, Thorn in My Side, and Sly Fox, Let's Go All the Way. 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

0: It's a mystery golden hour for a Friday morning ahead of the bank holiday weekend with Eurythmics and Thorn in my side. It's time for our first clue, and it's a big one. It's a movie clue.
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0: Yes, Maverick and Goose, of course, from the original Top Gun. 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Confirmed for next year, Top Gun 3. But it's number one that we're interested in. Which year did you first go to the cinema and get wowed by Top Gun? 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
19: 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I worry this could ruin her life. 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
20: It will take a society to beat dementia. Alzheimer's Society.

0: That was a nice big song from this particular mystery year, but which year are we playing today on our mystery golden year? If you know, 07740 938500, let's take a TV clue. We were all going crazy for this game show.
1: Okay, swipe the screen, Joan. There you go, give it a wallop.
2: Oh, go away, Michael.
1: Hey?
2: Go away.
1: It's not my fault, love. I mean, they you have to have them.
2: Yeah,
1: it's part of the game, you know.
2: Yeah.
1: But at least you haven't lost anything.
2: No.
1: No, you haven't. And
2: no.
1: Well, I will go away. All right.
0: Oh, they were great days. I used to just watch that show. It used to take half an hour to introduce the contestants. There he is, Michael Barrymore. Strike It Lucky was the biggest show on TV in this year. But which year? 07740 938500. Still to play on this morning's Golden Hour. Whitney Houston, John Bon Jovi next.
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0: Madonna wraps up the mystery golden hour today, but which year did we play? Here's some final clues and the big reveal. In this year, England were beaten 2-1 by Argentina in the quarterfinals of the World Cup. They were held in Mexico. Bad memories. A special tin of Quality Street rolled off the production line to celebrate the Queen's 60th birthday year in this year. Eric Pollard joined the cast of Emmerdale. Jeff Banks arrived on TV screens on The Clothes Show. And the TV license, do you want to know, cost just £58. Lady Gaga and Leona Lewis are both born in this year. The year in question today was 1986.
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17: 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The top stories this hour. A new lake burst its banks in Nepal, prompting fresh fears of further flooding there. Efforts to find the hundreds of missing people have been put on hold. Wednesday's wall of water washed away entire villages in the country and in neighbouring Tibet. 200 extra police officers have been sent to Middlesbrough after a number of violent incidents in the area. Police aren't ruling out a connection between Saturday's wrong-way crash on the A66 and a house fire which killed a seven-year-old girl and her aunt. Matt Vickers is the MP for Stockton West.
18: It doesn't just need 200 police officers to come and help today and tomorrow. It needs long-term investment to get a grip of some of these problems and some of those awful, yobbish monsters that are running around causing absolute carnage for people in this part of the world.
17: The Prime Minister's promised to crack down to put cowboy builders out of business. A new scheme will let customers find approved traders. And brace yourself for a wet and windy bank holiday weekend, flooding with heavy rains forecast for England.
19: Now for the news from across London. A 15-year-old boy has been charged with murder after a teenager was stabbed in Wembley. Police were called to Brent Civic Centre on Tuesday, where 17-year-old David Winter died at the scene. The boy appeared at Willesden Magistrates Court yesterday and is due at the Old Bailey today. People in Barking and Dagenham are being asked to help shape the borough's priorities through to 2030. The council is consulting on a new plan built around 20 goals, including affordable housing and safer neighbourhoods, as well as helping residents into work. An independent cinema in Romford has launched a £10,000 fundraising appeal to help it pay its energy bills. Lumia at the Mercury Shopping Centre says it's struggling with older debt it inherited. Almost £2,000 has been raised so far. Romford Town Centre is getting a deep clean as part of Havering Council's 100-day plan. Crews are using steam cleaners, jet washers and mechanical sweepers to tackle dirt and graffiti. Work's already covered South Street, Exchange Street and areas near Romford Station.
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19: A dry and bright day with plenty of sunny spells. The chance of some showers in the afternoon. We'll see highs of 24. That's the latest. I'm Sean Moore.
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21: Friday morning as we head into a bank holiday weekend. Good morning. Thanks for choosing Nation Radio. This is Mark Collins. I'm with you through till 10, starting with 1D.

From the Born in the USA album, Bruce Springsteen on Nation Radio with Glory Days. Before that, I played you M People with Moving On Up. And Steal My Girl from One Direction gets us into Friday morning show here on Nation Radio. Good morning, this is Mark Collins. I'll be with you through till 1 o'clock this lunchtime as we head towards a bank holiday weekend. I hope you're feeling up and at 'em and ready for the day. Because apparently nearly half of us wake up grumpy every week. A survey of 2,000 adults revealed that 43% of us feel grumpy, irritable, or easily annoyed immediately after waking up, at least once a week. Once a week? That's every day, mate. God.

0: Pointer Sisters with Automatic here on Nation Radio London. And before that, I played you the script and the crowd was singing Wonderwall. Now, tomorrow afternoon at 5, you and some very well-known names are once again in charge of the playlist. It's another hour of incredible music chosen by real people, sharing their favourite songs and telling us why they love them. We'll also have some well-known names doing exactly the same thing on So Let's Talk About Music. This week, you can hear Gary Lightbody from Snow Patrol, Brendan Brown from Wheatus, and the fabulous Sheryl Crow talking about some of their favourite songs. And if you'd like to be part of the show, go to soletstalkaboutmusic.com and maybe we'll hear you sharing one of your favourite songs. 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Nation
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0: 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Thank you very much. From Miles Smith. If you shouted to meet you nice at your radio, I thank you very, very much. We're going to be celebrating the birthday of a Canadian singer-songwriter who has sold more than 100 million records, making her one of the best-selling music artists of all time. And she's also the best-selling female artist in country music history. Who is this lovely lady? 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

0: Stella Lefty with Boston here on Nation Radio for this Friday morning. It's the 28th of August as we head into a bank holiday weekend. It was on this day in 1968, Tammy Wynette wrote Stand By Your Man. It took her 15 minutes. On this day in 1972, Alice Cooper was at number one on the UK singles chart with Schools Out. Actually, Alice Cooper was asked, what's the greatest 3 minutes of your life? And he said, one is Christmas morning, and the next one is the last 3 minutes of the last day of school. It's true, it's true. Kylie Minogue set a new UK record when her debut album Kylie became the biggest selling album by a female artist in Britain, with sales of almost 2 million. That was on this day in 1988. And on this day in 1998, Jerry Halliwell announced that she was selling off her Spice Girls clothes for a charity auction. Noel Gallagher quit Oasis on this day in 2009, saying he could no longer work with his brother Liam. And birthdays today would have been David Soul's birthday. The singer was born on this day in 1943. A happy birthday to Hugh Cornwall of the Stranglers, 77 years old today. Kim Appleby of Mel and Kim fame, she's 65 years old today. Leanne Rimes is 44 years old today. Florence Welch from Florence and the Machine celebrates the big 4-0 today. And happy 61st birthday today to the Canadian singer Shania Twain.
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0: I just love the way she says, "Let's go, girls," at the beginning of that song. Happy birthday, Shania Twain. She's 61 years old today. There she is with Man, I Feel Like a Woman. On Nation Radio, where the latest news headlines are next at 11 o'clock. I've got an hour of 80s songs for you from midday till 1. And before that, tell you details about how you can win £700,000. Oh, and the most important thing of all, it's Friday morning's weekday link at 11:20. 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
18: The top stories this hour. Chinese state media says rescue operations after the flooding disaster on the border with Nepal are continuing after water levels fell slightly. There are fears of more flooding. Nearly 500 people were killed. More than 1,000 are still missing after muddy water swept through mountain communities. 200 extra police officers have been called in to help Cleveland police after several violent incidents and deaths in the past week. 9 people have died. The government's cracking down on cowboy builders with a new code for traders to meet certain standards. Francis Weston's not convinced the measures will work. His mum's faulty loft conversion cost £200,000.
19: It's another round of badges for people to wear that don't really offer any credible means of redress for people who suffer from these cowboy builders. I think practically it's not going to do anything.
18: And the Kings pay tribute to his dear cousin King Harald V of Norway. The 89-year-old, his second cousin once removed, died this morning after more than a week in hospital.
20: Now for the news from across London. Barking and Dagenham Council has launched a consultation on its plans for the borough up to 2030. Residents are being asked for their views on 20 proposed priorities covering issues including housing, homelessness and antisocial behaviour. A boy has been charged with murder following the fatal stabbing of a 17-year-old in Wembley. Police have named the victim as David Winter, who died at Brent Civic Centre on Tuesday. The 15-year-old defendant appeared before magistrates yesterday and is due at the Old Bailey today. A Romford cinema is asking the public for help as it tries to reduce its electricity bill. Lumiere has launched a £10,000 crowdfunder, saying it remains profitable but is dealing with older debt. The independent venue opened last year. And a major clean-up of Romford Town Centre is underway with crews using steam and jet washing equipment. Havering Council says the work is aimed at improving streets and public spaces, with areas around South Street, Exchange Street and Romford Station already tackled.
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20: Sunny spells through the afternoon with a chance of some showers at times. We'll see highs of 24. That's the latest. I'm Sean Moore.
0: 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Into another hour of the best variety of hits we go here on Nation Radio, with songs on the way from Spandau Ballet and Lady Gaga. After a 19... 19-

0: number 3 on the weekday link. I've told you before, it's written in the rules. Gold from Spandau Ballet, before that Paparazzi from Lady Gaga, and getting us into another hour of the best variety of hits this Friday morning, it was What Is Love from Hadaway. So, less than 6 hours to go. Make me a
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0: 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Jane won last Friday. 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

0: Wall album and you want to be starting something? Here's a little fact for you. Michael Jackson would have been 68 years old tomorrow. Before that, Somber and Homewrecker here on Nation Radio, where it's time for Friday morning's weekday link. Three songs to play you that are all linked in one way or another today. It's not a blankety-blank type weekday link today. Do not go looking for one word linking all three songs. You won't find it today. It's your normal run-of-the-mill Common or Garden weekday link. I play you the first two songs. You suss out what the connection is and come up with song number three, please, before midday. Let me know your thoughts on this WhatsApp number, 07740 938 500, and song number one on the weekday link is next here at Nation.
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Guaranteed to get a party going, that song, isn't it? Freed from Desire from Gala is song number one on this morning's weekday link here on Nation Radio. This is song number two.

One by One from Cher is song number two on this morning's Weekday Link here on Nation Radio. Song number one being Freed from Desire from Gala. What's the connection? And more importantly, please, what do you think song number three could be? Your thoughts on this WhatsApp number, please. 07740 938 500.

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0: world, we have a winner on this morning's Weekday Link. Well done to Gareth West, who was first through with the right answer. Some very good answers coming in. Anything by Gloria Estefan or Gloria Gaynor would have done. Or Bad from Michael Jackson would have done, but not right. Song number three is on the way before midday today here at Nation Radio. Nation Radio.
1: Ah, hello. You're through to Lara's voicemail. I'm currently at a luxury resort practicing beachside yoga, and I'm not leaving until I can touch my elbows with my feet. So, if you're calling about the Q4 tracking report, please call back next week, and I'll be a little less entangled and hopefully a little more enlightened.
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Teddy Swims on Nation Radio, Mr. Know-It-All. So today's weekday link went like this. Gala, Freed from Desire, was song number one. One by One from Cher was song number two. We're looking for U2 songs, of course. Desire, One. And well done to Gareth West, who said, could it be Crying at the Discotheque?

0: Song number three on today's Weekday Link came from Alcazar, Crying at the Discotheque. We were looking for U2 songs hidden in other songs. Desire, One, and Discotheque. Simple as that. No Weekday Link on Monday. It's okay. Don't cry about it. It'll return on Tuesday morning at 11:20 here on Nation Radio. On the way next, though, after the midday news, an hour of 80s tunes coming up on the Nation 80s Takeover. Nation
1: 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The good news is, if these are found early, they can be managed or corrected.
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18: The top stories this hour. Chinese state media says rescue operations after the flooding disaster on the border with Nepal are continuing after water levels fell slightly. There are fears of more flooding. Nearly 500 people were killed and more than 1,000 are still missing. Survivors say they've lost everything.
19: More than 40 members of my family is missing. I'm so worried, but what can I do? It's nature's play. We are helpless.
18: Hundreds of extra officers have been drafted in to help Cleveland police after a number of violent incidents with possible links to organised crime. They include a fatal house fire, a stabbing and the deaths of seven people on the A66 last weekend. The Chancellor is urging families to take advantage of the final days of the Great British Summer Savings Initiative. It's aimed at helping parents and kids enjoy activities despite the rising cost of living. And London Science Museum is aiming to break the world record for the most Star Trek Vulcan hand salutes at once. It's to mark 60 years of the show.
9: Now for the news from across London, Barking and Dagenham Council has launched a consultation on its plans for the borough up to 2030. Residents are being asked for their views on 20 proposed priorities covering issues including housing, homelessness and antisocial behaviour. A boy has been charged with murder following the fatal stabbing of a 17-year-old in Wembley. Police have named the victim as David Winter, who died at Brent Civic Centre on Tuesday. The 15-year-old defendant appeared before magistrates yesterday and is due at the Old Bailey today. A Romford cinema is asking the public for help as it tries to reduce its electricity bill. Lumiere has launched a £10,000 crowdfunder, saying it remains profitable but is dealing with older debt. The independent venue opened last year. And a major clean-up of Romford Town Centre is underway with crews using steam and jet washing equipment. Havering Council says the work is aimed at improving streets and public spaces, with areas around South Street, Exchange Street and Romford Station already tackled.
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9: Sunny spells through the afternoon with a chance of some showers at times. We'll see highs of 24. That's the latest. I'm Sean Moore.
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0: Congratulations, you have made it to Friday afternoon, the final Friday of August, payday for many people.

0: Great song from Chris Rea. On the Beach on the Nation 80s Takeover here on Nation Radio. Before that, Let the Music Play from Shannon. That's a song that really reminds me of my misspent youth. And John Parr with St Elmo's Fire, getting us into Friday afternoon's edition of the Nation 80s Takeover. Let's go back to the 1980s hip-hop era.
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0: Peter Gabriel on the Nation 80s Takeover on Nation Radio and Big Time. And before that, a bit of a Nation nugget. One of those songs that doesn't get played that often on the radio, but it will get played on Nation Radio. Crush and a bit of House Arrest on the Nation 80s Takeover. 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

A song written by Ray Davis of The Kinks, Days from Kirsty MacColl on The Nation 80s Takeover, and All Night Long from Lionel Richie before that. Something on the way from Heaven 17 after the Mary Jane Girls.

0: One of those many bands to come out of the city of Sheffield. It's Temptation from Heaven 17, and before that, All Night Long from the Mary Jane Girls. If you've got yourself a smart speaker like an Echo or an Alexa, and you fancy listening to some 80s songs at any time of day, even 3 in the morning, our sister station Nation 80s is there 24 hours a day. Just say to your smart speaker, play Nation 80s.
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0: Friday afternoon's edition of the Nation 80s Takeover from Nation Radio. Have a wonderful bank holiday weekend. Tony Shepherd's on the way next after the latest news headlines at 1. I'll see you tomorrow morning for breakfast between 6 and 10, including a golden hour at 9 o'clock. Yes, we do golden hours now on a Saturday. Nation
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0: the top stories this hour. Another lake has burst its banks in Nepal, sparking fears there could be a second flood in the already devastated region. Nearly 500 people are confirmed dead after Wednesday's initial flood. Rescue teams are searching for more than 1,000 missing people, including 33 Brits. Roslyn Gabrielle's from the charity World Vision.
2: They've deposited huge amounts of mud, and there's homes that have either been washed away or completely covered in mud.
0: 200 extra police officers have been called in to help Cleveland police after several violent incidents and deaths in the past week. 9 people have died. Meanwhile, cars have been torched during a vigil for one of the men killed in the A66 crash near Middlesbrough. The Prime Minister says he's going to crack down on cowboy builders and intimidating bailiffs. Andy Burnham's plans include a new register of trusted traders. And the King has paid tribute to his dear cousin, King Harald V of Norway. The 89-year-old, his second cousin once removed, died this morning.
3: Now for the news from across London. Barking and Dagenham Council has launched a consultation on its plans for the borough up to 2030. Residents are being asked for their views on 20 proposed priorities covering issues including housing, homelessness and antisocial behaviour. A boy has been charged with murder following the fatal stabbing of a 17-year-old in Wembley. Police have named the victim as David Winter, who died at Brent Civic Centre on Tuesday. The 15-year-old defendant appeared before magistrates yesterday and is due at the Old Bailey today. A Romford cinema is asking the public for help as it tries to reduce its electricity bill. Lumiere has launched a £10,000 crowdfunder, saying it remains profitable but is dealing with older debt. The independent venue opened last year. And a major clean-up of Romford Town Centre is underway with crews using steam and jet washing equipment. Havering Council says the work is aimed at improving streets and public spaces, with areas around South Street, Exchange Street and Romford Station already tackled.
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3: Sunny spells through the afternoon with a chance of some showers at times. We'll see highs of 24. That's the latest. I'm Sean Moore.
4: 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Let's get you through your Friday afternoon and closer to the weekend with some great music on Nation Radio. First up, it's Outkast and Hey Ya, playing now.

I swiped that from our 80s pile. You'll find the 80s takeover Monday to Friday from midday on Nation. That's Fergal Sharkey, and it's A Good Heart. Here's Alex Warren and Ordinary playing at Nation Radio. They say

0: Texas. I Don't Want a Lover. It's Nation Radio, the best variety of hits. Happy birthday if you're celebrating today. You share it with Sydney Sweeney, known for The White Lotus and lots of movies as well. Also Jaden Smith, Karate Kid and singer, and also Shawn Mendes, Grammy nominated Canadian pop singer-songwriter. Happy birthday if you're celebrating, and you could be celebrating big time just hours from now. Make me a
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Nation Radio, and that song is still playing on an endless loop via a solar-powered MP3 player and 6 speakers hidden at an undisclosed location in the Namib Desert as part of an art installation. It'll go on for quite a while. Well, hopefully the harsh environment won't wear it down. I'm sure it might do eventually. They're not really built to last, these things. That's Toto in Africa. Here's Sabrina Carpenter. If you fancy a caffeine boost, it's Nation.

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0: still not decided yet. He's sitting on the fence. Bruno Mars, and I just might on Nation Radio. I'm Tony Shepherd. I've got some great 90s tunes for you. Pretty much ready to go on Nation Radio's Back to the 90s. Perfect for a Friday afternoon. We'll do that right after we get you up to date with your headlines for 2 o'clock next.
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19: The top stories this hour. Authorities in Nepal say they've rescued 121 tourists caught up in the flash floods. Hundreds are still missing, though, including 33 Brits, with fears of another wave of water caused by an overflowing lake. More than 500 people have died. A Middlesbrough MP has labelled the spate of violence in the region terrorism after cars were torched at a vigil for one of five young men killed in the A66 crash. Andy MacDonald's comments come as 200 extra officers have been drafted in to help ease tensions. Since the collision, there has been a fatal house fire, stabbings and properties being rammed. A fresh yellow weather warning for thunderstorms has come into force for much of England and Wales until 9 tonight. The Met Office is warning of travel disruption and flooding. And the draw for the Europa League has been made, with Bournemouth and Sunderland both drawn to play Italian giants AC Milan. Crystal Palace have Lyon and Besiktas in their league phase group, and Celtic will face games at home against Marseille and away to Benfica.
20: Now for the news from across London. Barking and Dagenham Council has launched a consultation on its plans for the borough up to 2030. Residents are being asked for their views on 20 proposed priorities covering issues including housing, homelessness and antisocial behaviour. A boy has been charged with murder following the fatal stabbing of a 17-year-old in Wembley. Police have named the victim as David Winter, who died at Brent Civic Centre on Tuesday. The 15-year-old defendant appeared before magistrates yesterday and is due at the Old Bailey today. A Romford cinema is asking the public for help as it tries to reduce its electricity bill. Lumiere has launched a £10,000 crowdfunder, saying it remains profitable but is dealing with older debt. The independent venue opened last year. And a major clean-up of Romford town centre is underway, with crews using steam and jet washing equipment. Havering Council says the work is aimed at improving streets and public spaces, with areas around South Street, Exchange Street and Romford Station already tackled.
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20: Sunny spells through the afternoon with a chance of some showers at times. We'll see highs of 24. That's the latest. I'm Sean Moore.
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0: Good afternoon, let's get you closer to the weekend with Nation's Back to the 90s. I'm Tony Shepherd here with you, and yes, we might be coming towards the end of August, but summertime's certainly not over. Nation Radio. Well, when it comes to the music.
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0: Nations back to the 90s with the Human League and Tell Me When. I'm Tony Shepherd here with you. I've got a great track which you've not heard for quite some time, which will take you back to the 90s in just a moment, from Dawn Penn. Jamiroquai continuing the 90s classics next at Nation Radio. 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
1: Ah, hello. You're through to Lara's voicemail. I'm currently at a luxury resort practicing beachside yoga, and I'm not leaving until I can touch my elbows with my feet. So, if you're calling about the Q4 tracking report, please call back next week, when I'll be a little less entangled and hopefully a little more enlightened.
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to be done in the style of Frankie Howard, which I'm not going to attempt. Rounding off this afternoon's Back to the 90s. 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This is Lewis Capaldi. It's called Stay Love on Nation Radio. Oh,

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0: Taylor Swift and the Fate of Ophelia on Nation Radio. Tony Shepherd here, getting you through your afternoon with a great selection of music. It's more of the best variety of hits on the way after your latest headlines for 3 o'clock next. 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
15: The top stories this hour. 4 men have pleaded guilty to arson attacks on Jewish volunteer ambulances in North London. The vehicles were set alight in Golders Green in March. 2 lakes are being monitored by Nepalese authorities for risks of further flooding. More than 500 people have been confirmed dead after Wednesday's initial flood. Rescue teams are searching for hundreds who are missing, including 33 Brits. Roslyn Gabriel's from the charity World Vision.
16: After those massive amounts of water came through, they've deposited huge amounts of mud, and there's homes that have either been washed away or completely covered in mud.
15: Middlesbrough MP Andy McDonald has called recent violence in the North East terrorism. 7 people, including 2 police officers, were killed in the A66 crash. A young girl and her aunt died in a house fire. There's been a stabbing. Properties have been rammed and cars tortured at a vigil. And if you can make Mr. Spock's Vulcan salute, you could become a record breaker. London's Science Museum wants to set a new world record for the most done at the same time.
7: Now for the news across London, tube and rail lines are shut in and around Wembley this afternoon after a large fire broke out of the waste facility close to the stadium. Smoke can be seen from as far as central London. The entire Metropolitan line is shut with a partial closure on the Jubilee line. A 15-year-old boy is due at the Old Bailey today, charged with murdering a teenager in Wembley. 17-year-old David Winter died after being stabbed at Brent Civic Centre on Tuesday afternoon. The defendant was arrested the same day and appeared at Willesden Magistrates Court yesterday. Havering Council has started a deep clean of Romford Town Centre, including removing graffiti and washing pavements, signs and street furniture. The work is being carried out in the early hours to avoid busy periods, with Romford Market also due to be cleaned in the coming weeks. And residents, businesses and community groups in Barking and Dagenham are being invited to have their say on the borough's future. The Council's proposed 20 goals for 2030, ranging from increasing affordable housing and tackling antisocial behaviour to improving healthcare access and creating better job opportunities.
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7: Sunshine and showers this afternoon with highs of 24. It'll be a washout tomorrow before turning brighter on Sunday. That's the latest. I'm Brad Hardware.
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0: Hang on in there. It'll be the weekend before you know it. This is Nation Radio and I'm Tony Shepherd here with you with a Beyonce track in just a moment for you, an 80s favourite, and you too.

Later, a version recorded by Whitney Houston, remixed by Kygo, of course, which was undiscovered for quite a while. That, the original from Steve Winwood, it's Higher Love on Nation Radio. I'm Tony Shepherd here with you. Good afternoon. This great track from Somber, My Body Isn't Ready, plays now at Nation.

0: Well, August seems to be going past in the blink of an eye, doesn't it? 28th, it's to Power and Heart and Soul there on Nation Radio. Tony Shepherd here with you. Happy International Lego Day today, by the way. Used to love Lego. Not so much standing on a Lego brick, I'll be fair. Make me a
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It's the excellent Tom Grennan, All These Nights on Nation Radio. Tony Shepherd with you. Let's go old school on Nation's old school run with this first up from Sharon Redd. Can you

0: genuinely always thought they were singing Everybody Go to B&Q in Margate. It turns out they weren't. Junior Senior and Move Your Feet, and it was Sharon Redd, Can You Handle It, before that. 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
20: Delays northbound to A1M around Stevenage after Junction 7 due to an accident. M1 northbound, they've cleared an accident after Dunstable, Junction 11A. Queues are back to the airport, though. And the A12 northbound, Junctions 24 to 25 after Kelvedon North. Again, the accident there has been cleared, but it's left long delays. M11 northbound from Harlow is slow. Also anti-clockwise to the Dartford Tunnels, about a 40-minute delay. Burst water main closing Kentish Town Road both ways. And the A12 Brentwood bypass is slow south.
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16: Top stories this hour. Four men have pleaded guilty to arson attacks on Jewish community ambulances in North London. The vehicles, which were parked near a synagogue in Golders Green, were torched in March. Damage was put at £1 million. Authorities in Nepal say they've rescued 121 tourists caught up in flash floods. Hundreds are still missing, though, including 33 Britons, with fears of another wave of water caused by an overflowing lake. Shrinkala Tapas from the Red Cross.
17: Entire villages are gone. People's livelihood is gone. Families are swept away by the flood. Even the police personnel are missing. The Hyderabad staff are missing. The tourists are missing. Or the army are missing.
16: More than 500 people have died. Around 125 firefighters are dealing with a blaze near Wembley Stadium in northwest London. Huge plumes of smoke can be seen billowing from an industrial estate in Neasden. And Bournemouth and Sunderland will both play Italian giants AC Milan in the next round of the Europa League. Crystal Palace have Lyon and Besiktas in their group.
18: Now for the news across London. Tube and rail lines are shut in and around Wembley this afternoon after a large fire broke out at a waste facility close to the stadium. Smoke can be seen from as far as central London. The entire Metropolitan line is shut with a partial closure on the Jubilee line. A 15-year-old boy is due at the Old Bailey today, charged with murdering a teenager in Wembley. 17-year-old David Winter died after being stabbed at Brent Civic Centre on Tuesday afternoon. The defendant was arrested the same day and appeared at Willesden Magistrates Court yesterday. Havering Council has started a deep clean of Romford Town Centre, including removing graffiti and washing pavements, signs and street furniture. The work is being carried out in the early hours to avoid busy periods, with Romford Market also due to be cleaned in the coming weeks. And residents, businesses and community groups in Barking and Dagenham are being invited to have their say on the borough's future. The Council's proposed 20 goals for 2030, ranging from increasing affordable housing and tackling antisocial behaviour to improving healthcare access and creating better job opportunities.
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18: Sunshine and showers this afternoon with highs of 24. It'll be a washout tomorrow before turning brighter on Sunday. That's the latest. I'm Brad Hardware.
0: So we made it to Friday afternoon. It's just after 4 o'clock. Right, Foxy here. Drive time. We are Nation Radio London. Let's get you through to the weekend. Nation Radio. Got a brilliant playlist of songs to get us there for the next 4 hours, including an amazing happy hour between 7 and 8 later on. Delamitri, Ray coming up shortly. ABC, Sia, Phil Collins, James Blunt, all on the way.

Yeah, the best variety of hits. We are Nation Radio London, Friday afternoon. Some classics, Duran Duran, Delamitri and Roll to Me, and some of the best new music around. Come on. This has definitely got to be one of the songs of summer 2026. Ray!

0: The Americanos and Holly Johnson, Ray, Where Is My Husband? Before, got any songs that you haven't heard for a long time that you think you need to hear this afternoon? Then please let us know. If there's a reason for it, great. Doesn't have to be, of course. 0774093850 is our WhatsApp number. 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
20: The accident on the northbound A1M. It's been clear. Junction 6 to 7 heading towards Stevenage from Welling. A12 northbound, the carriageway is back open now from Calverton North to Marks Tay. Junctions 24 to 25. Coggeshall Road in Braintree, currently closed eastbound, Galley's Corner to the Marks Farm roundabout. And there's an accident causing lengthy delays on the A2 westbound. It's after the Bean interchange towards the M25. 2 lanes are closed. There's a burst water main in Kentish Town. Kentish Town Road then is closed in both directions. A130 southbound in Rayleigh, there's an instance approaching the Bonvilles roundabout.
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love cheap thrills. Sia. What a very intriguing woman she is. What a great voice. Doobie Brothers, What a Fool Believes. Before it, we are Nation Radio London, Friday afternoon. It is August the 28th, International Read Comics in Public Day. Seriously. It's also National Bow Tie Day and Radio Commercials Day. Yeah, we'll talk about those a bit later on. Some big birthdays as well. Leanne Rimes is 44 today. Jack Black is 57 today. Shania Twain, 61. Kim Appleby is 65. If it's your birthday, I hope you're having a really lovely day. If there's someone you know whose birthday it is and we can say hello, then please feel free to get in touch. Yeah, WhatsApp or email, please. Right, it's drive time. We are Nation Radio London. Hi.

0: such a perfect 80s classic. ABC, Poison Arrow, Chapel Roan and Pink Pony Club. By the way, when you were listening to the intro of that song, have you ever thought, it's about to go into Gloria Gaynor and I Will Survive? Every time I play it. Anyway, last Friday it was all about Jane in Hartlepool, who ended up winning £650,000. Primary school teacher, a biker, got her first bike still, but needed a new one. Now she's got the funds to go do that. If you ended up winning £700,000 within the next hour and 20 minutes, what would you buy? Make me a
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21: The accident on the northbound A1M. It's been clear. Junction 6 to 7 heading towards Stevenage from Welling. A12 northbound, the carriageway is back open now from Calverton North to Marks Tay. Junctions 24 to 25. Coggeshall Road in Braintree, currently closed eastbound Galley's Corner to the Marks Farm roundabout. And there's an accident causing lengthy delays on the A2 westbound. It's after the Bean interchange towards the M25. Two lanes are closed. There's a burst water main in Kentish Town. Kentish Town Road then is closed in both directions. A130 southbound in Rayleigh, there's an instant approach the Bonvilles roundabout.
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0: Best variety of hits, We're Nation Radio London. New music from James Blunt. A summery song with a great summery video as well. Cool car, cool boat. Looks like he filmed it just off Ibiza. Yeah, have a look. It's Tastes Like Summer with Phil Collins and Anne-Marie before it. Right, we are Nation Radio London. Latest news headlines are on the way at 5. More traffic and travel with Selena coming up as well. And a happy hour from 7 tonight. Got a happy song?
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19: The top stories this hour. Four men have pleaded guilty to arson attacks on Jewish volunteer ambulances in North London. The vehicles were set alight in Golders Green in March. Two lakes are being monitored by Nepalese authorities for risks of further flooding. More than 500 people have been confirmed dead since Wednesday. 33 Brits are among hundreds missing. Andy Pachaya and his wife are from the region but now run a restaurant in Nottingham. They don't know if their families have survived.
20: Like the childhood memories all washed out. Memories, the school was there, park was there, the places, the people, everything just wiped out.
19: Two men who sped along a busy dual carriageway in Leeds have been found guilty guilty of causing the deaths of a mum and her four-year-old daughter after one of them lost control and crashed. And this bank holiday weekend looks like being a washout for much of England and Wales, with heavy downpours and possible gales forecast. A yellow weather warning for thunderstorms is in force until 9 tonight, with forecasters warning of travel disruption and flooding.
11: Now for the news across London. Tube and rail lines are shut in and around Wembley this afternoon after a large fire broke out at a waste facility close to the stadium. Smoke can be seen from as far as central London. The entire Metropolitan line is shut, with a partial closure on the Jubilee line. A 15-year-old boy is due at the Old Bailey today, charged with murdering a teenager in Wembley. 17-year-old David Winter died after being stabbed at Brent Civic Centre on Tuesday afternoon. The defendant was arrested the same day and appeared at Willesden Magistrates Court yesterday. Havering Council has started a deep clean of Romford Town Centre, including removing graffiti and washing pavements, signs and street furniture. The work is being carried out in the early hours to avoid busy periods, with Romford Market also due to be cleaned in the coming weeks. And residents, businesses and community groups in Barking and Dagenham are being invited to have their say on the borough's future. The Council's proposed 20 goals for 2030, ranging from increasing affordable housing and tackling antisocial behaviour to improving healthcare access and creating better job opportunities.
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11: Sunshine and showers this afternoon with highs of 24. It'll be a washout tomorrow before turning brighter on Sunday. That's the latest. I'm Brad Hardware.
0: It is already after 5 o'clock, Friday afternoon. The weekend is within touching distance and we'll get you there, don't worry. It's drive time, we're Nation. Good afternoon. Another epic selection of songs to get you there. The best variety of hits. Right, J-Lo starts us off. New music from The Script coming up, some Snow Patrol. We've got Gary Lightbody from Snow Patrol on our new Saturday afternoon show, so let's talk about music, but we'll talk about that a little bit later on. Police coming up as well, and the new Radicals and Pink. That's all this hour. Yeah, Friday, drive time. We are Nation Radio, London.

Bit of Friday afternoon fun with George Benson and Give Me the Night. J-Lo waiting for tonight. Best variety of hits. Some old classics and some of the best new music around, like the new one from The Script. The crowd was singing Wonderwall. Heard this one yet? Very good. Got

0: Love that. Lip Sync, Funky Town, Friday afternoon. Foxy here, Drive Time. Traffic and travel for London and the South East with Selena coming up. Today is International Read Comics in Public Day. I mean, what is that all about? It's been going 16 years now. It was started by a couple who run a sort of a comics website. The whole point of the day is visibility, apparently, so the best way to take part is simply to be seen enjoying a comic in public. You know, cafes, parks, trains, anywhere else where the public gathers. I've no idea why. Just, oh, look at me, I read comics. Apart from that, I don't quite understand it, but there you go. If you are reading a comic today, you're a big comic fan, then hey, I hope you're having a lovely day. It is Friday, 28th of August. Traffic on the way in just a minute.
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23: Clockwise M25, traffic being held approaching junction 25 for Enfield. It's due to an incident. Queues are building. Eastbound M4, again traffic's being held. It's after Slough towards Langley, junction 6 to 5. That's due to a broken down lorry. An accident and a fuel spillage closing Coggeshall Road at Braintree, the A120. That's both ways between Galley's Corner and Mark's Farm roundabout. The accident on the westbound A2 after the Bean interchange towards the M25 has cleared. However, traffic remains slow. Main Road in Leeds Green closed due to an accident. A burst water main closing Kentish Town Road. And the A12 northbound has one lane closed after junction 23 for Kelvedon South.
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We are Nation Radio London. 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Now, Sunday afternoon, I'm going to be here across the Nation Network with the Nation Network chart show. 3 hours, 3 years, three top tens. But on Saturday, yeah, tomorrow afternoon between 5 and 6, we've got a brand new show and it's called So Let's Talk About Music. Yeah, people getting on the radio, listeners and well-known names talking about their favourite songs and why they love them. Something everyone seems to enjoy doing. You can get involved by heading to the website, soletstalkaboutmusic.com. You can create something that we're calling a V-list. It's basically like a playlist that you can add your voice into, hence the V, right? And then you can send it to your friends and your family and your community and send it to us and we can get you on the radio. That's what it's all about. Yeah, a playlist with a voice, the V-list. We've also got some great well-known names on the show this week, including Brendan Brown from Wheatus, who is a fascinating fella. Oh my goodness, he's got a great V-list. Sheryl Crow's talking about some of her favourite songs and why she loves them. And we've also got Gary Lightbody from Snow Patrol on the show. All those three tomorrow afternoon between 5 and 6 on this station and across the Nation Network if you happen to be driving around elsewhere in the country. Just

0: I was talking to a friend yesterday about Sting coming into the Capitol. He's doing a couple of shows, which is going to be on at the Theatre Royal Drury Lane. I think it's like 10 nights he's doing. A couple of nights he's doing with Shaggy. He's become really good mates with Shaggy. They've done a couple of albums together, and there's this big project, a musical that Sting's written all about shipbuilding on the Northeast. Anyway, it's coming to the Theatre Royal Drury Lane. It's coming next month. I'm going to find out more because I want to have a chat with both of those on So Let's Talk About Music. Anyway, we're going to find out who's going to win £700,000 in just a moment. Have you got your number in the drawer? Fingers crossed, come on. That and the latest traffic and travel on the way with Selena very shortly. And Pink and A Beautiful Trauma.
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20: An update firstly from the clockwise M25, an accident closing lane 1 before junction 25 for Enfield. Queues about to just after junction 22 now. Two lanes of the eastbound M4 are closed, now to Langley after junction 6 due to a broken down lorry. And Coggeshall Road, Braintree, the A120, one to avoid, closed both ways, Galley's Corner to the Marks Farm roundabout. A2 westbound slow following an earlier incident after Bean. There's a closure due to an accident of Main Road in Leaves Green, the A233, and a burst water main closing Kentish Town Road. That's both ways near the railway bridge at Camden Town.
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0: Little Friday, feel good, McFadden and Whitehead. And you know, stopping us now, happy hour later, of course, between 7 and 8. So, all week, we've given you the chance to win £700,000, the ultimate end-of-summer upgrade. If your number's in the draw, right, fingers crossed, here we go. Gemma Atkinson has picked out one number and is about to make that call. 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
3: Hello.
2: Oh, hello. My name is Gemma Atkinson.
3: Oh, it's not the competition on the radio, is it?
2: Well, if I was to say £700,000, would that ring a few bells?
3: No.
2: Congratulations. Oh, you have won £700,000.
3: Tell me why. She's not going to believe me.
2: What's your name?
3: My name is Russell.
2: Russell. Well, yeah. Congratulations, Russell. You've won the cash.
3: Thank you very much. I can't believe it.
2: I was going to say, you've suddenly gotten a bit breathless, a bit shocked.
3: I've never won anything. I don't think it's going to take a while for it to sink in.
2: Oh. So what is it you do, Russ?
3: I'm self-employed. I repair classic vehicle components.
2: Oh, nice. Wow, you'd be able to set up your own massive workshop now and say, bring it to me, I'll do it from my workshop.
3: I would like to. There's a few tools I would like to get. I'm a bit gobsmacked.
2: No, don't worry about it. I get it. Like, I mean, we're talking £500,000 and £200,000 to do whatever you want with. It's a lot of cash. Are you on your own at the minute? You mentioned your wife earlier. Is she there with you?
3: Kate, do you know that competition that I entered on radio? I won.
4: Oh.
3: No, it's Gemma Atkinson from the radio. She's rang me now.
2: Hiya, Kate. Can you hear me?
4: Yeah, I can, yeah.
2: Yeah, this is Gorkas of the Raft to tell you you've won £700,000.
4: You what? Do you know he enters every week and he mentions it to me all the time. I've entered that competition again. I'm like, what the hell for?
2: Well, it's paid off. So, Kate, Russ entered the competition. He's won all the money, but what are you going to spend it on?
4: Retire. I'm not really old enough to yet, but I'd like to.
2: Well, you can do now. I mean, it's a lot of cash.
4: Amazing. Thank you ever so much.
2: Well, what deserving winners they were. Congratulations to Russell and Kay. And we do go again next week. Of course we do. Keep listening to find out how you can kickstart September with a fresh £400,000. Make me a
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0: Taylor Swift and Opalite ends another hour on Drive Time. Foxy here, we are Nation Radio London. Another huge winner then across the network, and the winning does not stop there. We're going to do it again next Friday. Keep listening for more details of how you can get involved.
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17: The top stories this hour. Detectives say they're not linking a house fire in which a young girl and her aunt died near Middlesbrough to a fatal collision 4 days earlier. Five young men and two police officers died on the A66 around a mile away on Saturday. Cleveland police have drafted in 200 extra officers after a spate of crimes since. Almost 2,000 people are now known to be missing following the deadly flash floods on the border between Nepal and Tibet. 33 Brits are unaccounted for. More than 560 people are confirmed dead. Andy Burnham is to abstain from next month's vote on legalising assisted dying in England and Wales. He told his parliamentary party he doesn't want to unduly influence the debate in his role as Prime Minister. He was asked about the issue last month.
18: I think there's something that needs to happen first. The fixing of the funding of palliative care and social care.
17: And Dolly Parton's sister says the country singer offered to try experimental medicines as she battled cancer to help others. Dolly died on Tuesday.
6: Now for the news across London. There's disruption around Wembley this evening following a large fire at a waste facility earlier today. Tube and rail services have been cancelled or delayed, and nearby residents have been told to keep their windows and doors closed. Passengers are being asked to check before they travel. A 15-year-old boy is due at the Old Bailey today, charged with murdering a teenager in Wembley. 17-year-old David Winter died after being stabbed at Brent Civic Centre on Tuesday afternoon. The defendant was arrested the same day and appeared at Willesden Magistrates Court yesterday. Havering Council has started a deep clean of Romford Town Centre, including removing graffiti and washing pavements, signs and street furniture. The work's being carried out in the early hours to avoid busy periods, with Romford Market also due to be cleaned in the coming weeks. And residents, businesses and community groups in Barking and Dagenham are being invited to have their say on the borough's future. The Council's proposed 20 goals for 2030, ranging from increasing affordable housing and tackling antisocial behaviour to improving healthcare access and creating better job opportunities.
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6: Sunshine and showers this afternoon with highs of 24. It'll be a washout tomorrow before turning brighter on Sunday. That's the latest. I'm Brad Hardware. Nation
0: Radio. Time is whizzing by this Friday afternoon. It's already after 6 o'clock, which kind of means it's the week.

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0: with you. Some birthdays today. Hello to Mark in Woking. Hope you're having a nice day. You probably know already you share it with Leanne Rimes, 44, Jack Black. Just got one of those faces that just, I don't know, you look at Jack Black, makes me want to laugh. 57, School of Rock. What a great film. And The Holiday, one of my favourites. Shania Twain, 61. Kim Appleby is 65. This day, 1965, Bob Dylan caused outrage and was booed for daring to play an electric guitar at a concert in New York. Yeah, he was a folk artist at the time, and folk people did not plug their guitars in. I mean, I know he went on to become a sort of a legend and a game changer. At that time, people were not taking it. This day, 1981, Sebastian Coe broke the world mile record for the second time in 10 days. This day, 1986, Tina Turner received a star on Hollywood's Walk of Fame. And some great stuff about Oasis and Aretha Franklin as well, all from this day, coming up a little bit later on. Plus, International Bow Tie Day. You know you need to know more. Another random weird day. Latest traffic and travel with Selena is coming up very Nation shortly as well. Hey, we're Nation.
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20: Clockwise M25 instant approaching junction 25 for Enfield has cleared. Eastbound M4 still has two lanes out with a broken down lorry. That's from junction 6 for Slough towards junction 5 for Langley. The accident on the A120 at Braintree has been cleared. High Street in Hornchurch has been closed due to a police incident, and there's a closure due to an accident at Main Road at Leaves Green. A burst water main closing Kentish Down Road. An accident's been cleared from the westbound A13 at Chafford 100, whilst the A13 westbound, the East India Dock Road, as you approach the Canning Town flyover, there's a broken down car.
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Million Dollar Bill. Oh, that voice. Whitney Houston. Real Thing Can't Get By Without You. No way. Bit of Friday feel good. Happy hour coming up after 7 o'clock, and I'll tell you how to win some money next Friday, because the winning has not stopped. It is International Bow Tie Day today, celebrated annually. It provides an occasion for fashion enthusiasts and bow tie aficionados to come together and highlight the enduring appeal of the bow tie across different styles and settings. So there was a thing on the website that says bow tie trends for 2026. Really? A bow tie is a bow tie, isn't it? Oh no. Bow tie trends focus on tactile materials this year, expressive colours, and a shift towards everyday statement styling. Whatever the hell that means. Look, if you like bow ties, then good on you. Otherwise, most people, let's be honest, you're only going to wear a bow tie when you go into a black tie do, and then it's going to be a black bow tie, right?

0: Glad you found us. We are Nation Radio London. Yeah, best variety of hits. Look at that. Whitney, Rosé and Bruno Mars. Appetite. A Modern Love and David Bowie. Traffic and Travel coming up very shortly. The Cause and Walk the Moon. Come on, name their big song. Walk the Moon. Only had one. Right, coming up very shortly. Make me a
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0: Yeah, look, next Friday, this is kind of weird. Next Friday, we are going to be in September. You could be the first winner of September 2026. Yeah, 400,000 quid is up for grabs. And we've got a very good deal going on here. Look, listen up. 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
22: Three lanes of the eastbound M4 are now closed with that broken down lorry between Slough and Langley Junction 6 to 5. Lengthy delays there. A120 Braintree still recovering following the accident earlier by Galley's Corner. The high street in Hornchurch has been closed due to a police incident. And an accident is closing Main Road at Leaves Green. Kentish Town Road closed then due to a burst water main. A13 Chafford 100 westbound. Just a reminder, the incident at the Lakeside Turn has been cleared. And the broken down coach has now been cleared from the eastbound North Circular at the Cooks Ferry interchange.
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0: We Are Nation Radio London. Yeah, best variety if it's Tina Turner, Walk the Moon, Shut Up and Dance. That was their big song, A Man I Need. Such a cool song from Olivia Dean. Another hour has flown by. The news headlines are on the way. And then, yeah, we made it through another working week. It is Friday evening time for 60 minutes of the happiest songs. The Friday Night Happy Hour is on the way.
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17: The top stories this hour. The government says it's working with Nepalese authorities to get more information on the 33 missing Brits after Wednesday's deadly flash floods. Nearly 2,500 people are unaccounted for. More than 560 have died. Detectives say they're not linking a house fire which killed a young girl and her aunt near Middlesbrough to Saturday's fatal collision. Cleveland police have drafted in 200 extra officers after a spate of crimes since the crash on the A66. Alec Brown is the leader of Redcar and Cleveland Council.
1: We have 9 dead over the space of 6 days. You can imagine the residents are rightly so worried and scared, and it's my job to reinstate that feeling of safe, which is a basic right.
17: The Prime Minister says he won't vote on an upcoming proposal to legalise assisted dying in England and Wales. Andy Burnham's written a letter saying he doesn't want to unduly influence the debate. And Dolly Parton offered to try experimental medicines in the hope of helping others in the future, according to her sister.
10: Now for the news across London. There's disruption around Wembley this evening following a large fire at a waste facility earlier today. Tube and rail services have been cancelled or delayed, and nearby residents have been told to keep their windows and doors closed. Passengers are being urged to check before they travel. A 15-year-old boy is due at the Old Bailey today, charged with murdering a teenager in Wembley. 17-year-old David Winter died after being stabbed at Brent Civic Centre on Tuesday afternoon. The defendant was arrested the same day and appeared at Willesden Magistrates Court yesterday. Havering Council has started a deep clean of Romford Town Centre, including removing graffiti and washing pavements, signs and street furniture. The work's being carried out in the early hours to avoid busy periods, with Romford Market also due to be cleaned in the coming weeks. And residents, businesses and community groups in Barking and Dagenham are being invited to have their say on the borough's future. The Council's proposed 20 goals for 2030, ranging from increasing affordable housing and tackling antisocial behaviour to improving healthcare access and creating better job opportunities.
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10: Sunshine and showers this afternoon with highs of 24. It'll be a washout tomorrow before turning brighter on Sunday. That's the latest. I'm Brad Hardware.
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0: 60 minutes of happy songs. Yeah, we made it through another working week. Here we are at the weekend, Friday night. Are you ready? Then grab that volley knob, turn it up, and let's get smiling. They're all good feel-good classics. We start with Fats and Small and Turn Around. Kool and the Gang coming up. Republica, Little Mix, a classic from Chaka Khan, and a little corker from Kylie as well.

0: on Nation Radio London, the Friday Night Happy Hour with Kool & The Gang and Fresh. Don't mind saying I'm sitting here, actually, I was going to say with a beer. It's a non-alcoholic beer, actually. I found this new brand. It's called Collider. It's very good. They do a peach-flavoured non-alcoholic beer. It's absolutely fantastic. Anyway, right, I know it sounds like a huge commercial, which it kind of is, but I'm not being paid to do it. Just really like them, just thought I'd mention it. Right, Kool & The Gang and Fresh, it is the happy hour, Friday night. We are Nation Radio London with an absolute corker from Little Mix, and Republica are ready to go as well. Nice to have you listening.
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Shout out to the X-Little Mix before it. Best variety of hits. We are Nation Radio London. I should have mentioned today, August 28th is International Radio Commercial Day today. And it's celebrating the fact that on August the 28th, 1922, the first ever radio commercial was broadcast on a New York radio station, way before we ever had commercial radio in this country. We had the BBC there. We don't do commercials. New York radio station WEAF. It was a commercial for Queensborough Realty, an American real estate company. And that was the first ever radio commercial. Right, since then, of course, without it, we don't exist. Okay, so, you know, we get no money from that BBC license fee. So everything comes down to either sponsorship or obviously radio commercials. So thank you for being there today, and let's celebrate Radio Commercial Day. Not yet. In 3 songs' time, we'll need to pay the rent. It's Friday drive time.

0: 60 minutes of happy songs every night. It's the Happy Hour. We are Nation Radio London with Chaka Khan. I Feel For You, and a song from Kylie you will not have heard for a long time coming up in just a minute. Make me a
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0: So earlier on, once again, another huge winner across the Nation network. And next Friday, you know, as we move into September, we're going to do it all over again. £400,000. 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Lines are closing next Friday. Gemma Atkinson's going to pick out one number after 5 o'clock next week. 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

0: between 7 and 8. Got any thoughts for next week? Then get in touch. Clean Bandit and Jess Glynn finish up this evening's happy hour. You can get in touch on WhatsApp 077-409-38500. Right, back tomorrow afternoon across the Nation Network with So Let's Talk About Music with some great musical guests. We got Brendan Brown from Wheatus, Gary Lightbody from the Snow Patrol, and Miss Cheryl Crow. And then Sunday afternoon from 4, the Nation Network Chart Show. Have a good night, Roberto.
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1: Here we go. Evening, I'm Roberto. It's 8 o'clock. Go on, turn out that radio. I have got 3 hours of the biggest tunes to properly get you ready for your weekend. I've got the Jacksons on the way, a song from them that I guarantee you know the actions to. Let's kick off, though, with Todd Terry. Something going on. It's Nation.
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0: Whether it's been a good, amazing week, or it's been one of those weeks, it is over. Welcome to the end and the beginning of the weekend. I'm Roberto, getting into Nation's House Party with Urban Cookie Collective, The Key, The Secret. Technotronic play for you soon. Right now, though, Flo Rida, Good Feeling on Nation.
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0: plans for your Friday night then? I'm with you till 11. Going out is overrated. Stay home, turn up the tunes, have a little house party with us. 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

Good evening, Darren Mitchell. I hope you're having a better start to the weekend than he is. I'll play that for you. The Power from Snap on Nation. It's just after 8:30 for your Friday night. What's Darren doing? Sat in traffic, not going anywhere fast. Antonia's doing the driving, the kids Zara and Bertie in the back on their iPads. He says, thank you for your tunes, you're keeping us all sane. I will keep you going. The Mystique Ladies real soon, right now, Patrice Rush and Forget Me Nots playing for you on Nation's House Party.

0: just a couple of weeks to go till their one night stand. Yeah, the Mystique Ladies getting back together to celebrate their debut album. 25 years since it came out. Makes you feel old, doesn't it? 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
9: 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Are you?

0: Evening, Bethany Cross. Huge Friday night smile on her face. She's finally finished work, heading home for a lovely supper with the other half and a large glass of red. That's for you, Tones and I, on Nation with the Nightcrawlers next. 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

Good evening to Ryan and Melissa, two of my car ravers tonight. They've finally got away. They've dropped the kids at the grandparents, and now the weekend is theirs. Have a great time, whatever you're doing with it. That's for you, Strike, and you sure do on Nation's House Party. I'm Roberto, just gone 9:10 for your Friday night with the big tunes till 11. I'll get Living Joy on soon. Right now, the weekend on Nation's House Party.

0: We had car raving a moment ago. Now we got work raving. Kyle Jennings on shift till midnight. I'll keep you going, mate, with the big songs. Thanks for your message. There is Living Joy for you, Dreamer. Say hi through our Facebook page for a little shout tonight, and I'll get one of the happiest disco tunes on ever next.
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Have you ever had one of those situations where you can't unhear something? I was out for a night with a friend of mine, Nigel. This song came on and he started singing, "I'm up all night to get plucky." Every time I hear that song, that's what's going through my head. 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We'll go raving with Baby D as well. First, though,

0: birthday girl, Sophie Lang, celebrating her 32nd tonight. Friends round, drinks flowing, tunes up loud, out for lunch with the family tomorrow, Sunday, relaxing in a spa. What a lovely weekend you got planned. That's for you, Baby D, on Nation's House Party. Danielle, Becky and Laura, hello. They're the girls partying with me tonight as well. Thanks for your message. Inner City plays real soon, and some loving You're a Superstar before 10. Nation
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5: 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Are you?

0: evening, Marcus Holland, the only person cleaning his tools right now, I dare say. He's just finished work for his Friday night. He's off now until Tuesday. Very happy about that. Got a cold beer in the fridge waiting for him when he's done with his tools. That's for you. Loving on Nation's House Party. One more hour of these big tunes and a Sandy B song plays next that had so much bass in it, it would make your body shake if you're in a nightclub. It was insane. Nation
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0: Go on, turn it up. You are in for a treat.

is one of my favourites from back in the day. Just the energy of it. Berry Sunshine After the Rain on Nation's House Party as we wrap up your week. I'm Roberto. Thanks for having us on. It's just gone 10 past 10. I got these big tunes to 11. Some KLF on the way right now. Icona Pop. You know what? I love it.

0: KLF on Nation's House Party. Playing it for Natalie Webb, reminiscing tonight, going through her phone, looking at all the holiday pictures. She's been back a week, but wishes she was still there. I know that feeling. I'll get some Bobby Brown on for you soon, and Lasgo with Something.
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Jamie, Luke and Connor. Evening, boys. Finally in the car and on the road, heading off to a festival this weekend. Hopefully you've packed the toilet roll. Apparently it's the number one thing you should take to a festival. Have a great time when you get there. There is Lasgo's Something For You Boys playing on Nation's House Party. It's nearly 10:30. We've got Gareth Nolan loving the tunes as well. He's on Dad's taxi service tonight. He's just had the call. Can you pick us up, please? I'll keep you going, mate. I'll get some Diana Ross on real soon. One of her most loved songs right now. Brothers in Rhythm. Such a good feeling. It's Nation's House Party.

0: BTS got the tunes up loud as they settle into their new place, using us for energy tonight to carry on unpacking boxes. Good luck in the new pad. That's for you, Diana Ross. I'm coming out on Nation's House Party. Only got 20 minutes left of the party tonight, but some big tunes to squeeze in. Soft Cell, Tainted Love next, and we're going from Paris to Berlin. Do you know the song? Nation
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